At the time Adam was created, his fall, he was a combination of pure heaven and pure earth with a perfect gene. Pure heaven, the breath of God. Pure earth, refined dust of the earth. But before Adam could produce a pure, perfect son like himself, he had sinned against God and became subject to death. Other living things on planet earth, other animals and plants, because Adam was the head of the family, the physical family on planet earth. And before his death, the plants were not dying, the trees were not dying. It was the sin of Adam brought deformity and death to both the spiritual and physical gene of man, because the wages of sin is death. I made us to realize last week that the gene, G-E-N-E, is the basic unit of hereditary in a living organism. It holds the information organisms cell and defines in them. Now, sin of Adam, man experienced spiritual death, formed the physical gene subject to death. But here comes the perfect kinsman redeemer with a perfect body for the perfect sacrifice for our perfect

verse 17 says, if any man be in Christ Jesus, he is a new creation. While Peter chapter 1, verse 23 says that we are of corruptible seed, but of incorruptible by the word of God, which lives and abides forever. 1 Peter chapter 2, verse 9 says that we are a chosen generation, a redeemed nation, transformed by the St. John's Gospel chapter 3, verse 3. Jesus said there that except you are born again, you cannot see the kingdom. Actual literal translation from the original Greek text says, except you are born from above, that is, this new birth is from above, you cannot see the kingdom of God. In the new birth, we are changed by the word of God which we receive and by the Holy Spirit. And then our inner man, which has experienced this rebirth, will now rule our weak body while we wait for the redemption of our physical body, the full redemption of the purchase package. Regeneration is the change of the fallen nature of man to a God-like righteous nature by the Holy Spirit when we receive the word of God and the message of God's salvation through faith in Christ Jesus. This is the new creation that the Bible speaks of in 2 Corinthians 5:17. This experience takes place at the moment of conversion. You know, in the Old Testament, you can talk of national rebirth, but in the New Testament, it is inner rebirth first. So that is, you must, as a person, receive Jesus into your life as your Lord and Savior for you to experience new birth. You don't have to lay claims on new birth because of the family you belong to, the church you attend to, or where you worship, or the group you belong to. No, it doesn't work that way. Titus chapter 3, verse 5 says, God saved us, not by works of righteousness we have done, but according to his mercy, through the washing of regeneration and renewal by the Holy Spirit. In regeneration, our that was hitherto dead in sin, trespasses, awakened, made alive to have relationship with God. Ephesians chapter 2, verse 4 and 5 says, but God, who is rich in mercy, for his great love, wherewith he loved us, even when we were dead in sins, had quickened us together with Christ. For by grace, saved. When we are born again, and we submit to the leadership of the Holy Spirit in our lives, we can then begin to contend with certain weaknesses of our physical body, which exists because of the deformed physical gene of man as a result of sin. And these weaknesses include sins and sicknesses. We speak the healing word of God to our bodies. We refuse to yield our bodies as instrument of unrighteousness to Satan unto death. We decide to be led by the Spirit of God and to live our lives according to the word of God. Not only eating, to be fruitful of God by being instrument of producing fellowship of God through the preaching of the gospel. You know, in Genesis chapter 4, the generation of Cain died with envoy. Chapter 5, the righteous generation of Seth, who rebelled, died natural death. Jesus came. This gospel chapter 1,

see, the generation of generations always associate, he beget this, he gave birth to this. And we give birth to follow the preaching of the gospel. And through the preaching of the gospel, the power and the works of darkness are frustrated out of lives. Bible says that Jesus Christ came to destroy the works of the devil, the evil genes out of our lives, and not the sons of God. So we too should do the same work. Son of God, our elder brother did. He came to set us free from every work and captivity of the enemy. And if the Son shall set you free, shall be free indeed. He crushed the head of the power of darkness and of Calvary, head of the serpent, that ancient dragon. Today, you can enjoy full liberty through faith in our Lord Jesus Christ. You can be set free from every bondage associated with your lineage and with your past. Only receive Jesus as your Lord and Savior. And I plead of you to do so now. As I pray for you, I'll continue next week. Father, commit these ones into your hand. By your Spirit, let each of them receive grace to submit to the leadership of Jesus and receive him as their personal Savior. In Jesus' name, amen. Till the same time next week, this is your brother, Bishop Maxwell C. Corey, saying, God bless you.

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0: My name is Ifalisa, the senior pastor of Life Chapel International. By the grace of God, I have written and published 7 good Christian books, which are all over the state. But particularly, you will get them at Good News Bookshop, Douglas, by Meroy Road, Owerri. You can also get them at Requesting Bookshop on Nature Road, opposite NNPC Filling Station. And also at SU Bookshops, Tukuma Wonha Street and Royce Road, Owerri. And better still, you can come to the church at Life Chapel International and collect a copy. These books will transform your life as you get and you read them. They are great instruments of God to bless your soul. God bless you as you get them in Jesus' name. Amen.
2: 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And God will bless you abundantly as you do so in the mighty name of Jesus Christ. 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Click to our page at Life Chapel Internet. These materials will bless you abundantly as you use them in the mighty name of Jesus Christ. The Bible says, faith cometh by hearing, and by the belief that impact your life in the mighty name of Jesus Christ. Listener, I have a very important message this morning. I want you to listen carefully. The part one of this message was aired last Sunday. I want to air the part two of the message today. And speaking of a topic I call Tower, Wrong Tower. In the part one of this message, I told us how Abimelech rose up from the family of Gideon and killed all his brethren in one stone. When men of Shechem, he played the tribal sentiment, got their approval. They initiated him into the occult and gave him money out of the occult coven. With that money, he hired thugs and vermin men and light people that followed him and killed 70 of his brothers upon one stone in one day. And then he began to run. They were clapping for him. They were hailing him. The strong man in town has arrived. But the youngest son mentioned upon his throne and his root. And in 3 years of his rulership, the Bible says, the Lord steered animosity between the men of Shechem and Abimelech himself. And then there was trouble. Tied against those people that installed him. And when the men of Shechem did 2 things. Number one, they ran to their occult coven. But Baal did not. And then they ran to a tower. Incidentally, when Abimelech came with his men and set the tower ablaze and roasted all the men and the women, over 1,000 that ran that tower. It amazed me that

a man on the ground was able to kill the people on the air. Advantage. To watch themselves, their tower, blaze, all of them. And also went to fall. You will see this chapter from verse 50. There is against the base and took it. But there was a tower within the city. Amen. And city and shot it and get them up to the top of the tower. Balak came to the tower and fought against it and went hard unto the door man, a piece of a man upon the tower. Then he called hastily unto the young man, his armor bearer, and said unto him, Lord, and slay me, that may not of me a wound. And his young toss him through, and he died. And when they saw that Abimelech was dead, they every man unto his place. I pray that God will not step up occasion today. It looks like what I have just read. After killing the Shechem, Abimelech against the men of in Shechem there was a tower and the song between grace and great grace. There's also a difference between favor and high favor. There's a difference spiritually between and great, and also there's a difference between a disciple and an apostle. I gaze at the men of Thebes had that the men of Shechem went to a tower and they were roasted there. So the men of Thebes took a step further. They went to a strong tower. Strong tower. Not only running into a strong tower, they did something very strategic, which I will tell you shortly. Beloved, I want to counsel you hearing me right now that there's always a place called for in Christianity. Thank God you've given your life to Christ. Thank God you can speak in tongues. But there is always maturity included in Christianity. Don't just stay at the tower. Move to the great tower. The Bible says in Proverbs chapter 18, verse 10, the name of the Lord is a strong tower. The righteous runs into it and is saved. The men of Thebes did not make the mistake of the men of Shechem. They did not go to Barbarit. They did not go to just a tower. They went to a strong tower. And they did something that the men of Shechem did not do. Number one, they shot the strong tower. They shot it. It's one thing to run at a strong tower, another thing to bolt it. For you to have access in a bolted apartment is different from the one that is just open. The Bible says they shot it. And the second thing they did that is very strategic, the Bible says they get them up to the top of the tower. They get to the top of the tower. They did not just run into the strong tower, they continued movement, their upward movement until top of the tower. They were there when Abimelech with his men came. Just like they did, the tower in Shechem, they thought it was Israel. The Bible, they came to the door of the strong tower, about to set it ablaze. But the Bible says, a woman with a milestone cast it on his head and his skull. It's amazing. In a war situation, I ask myself, how can a woman get to a strong tower? Not only getting to a strong tower, bolting the strong tower, get to the top of that strong tower. Not only getting to the top of the strong tower, but also carried a milestone or a stone in the process. Beloved, I have with most Christians today is I have a things facing them that don't have any stone, carry any stone. In war situation, where people are running for their dead life, when bullet is flying here and there, a woman decided not just going to go to the strong tower,

0: But I come at the word of God, in whom I trust. And then he released one stone, and that stone shattered the skull of Goliath. One stone. Stoneless Christians are all over the place, crying like babies every time. Stoneless Christians all over the place. When problem come, they don't have how to solve it because they are stoneless. This woman carried the stone into the strong tower, and it was a stone, Abimelech. When it was cast down, even the stone, Abimelech would have finished them, just like he finished the men of Shechem. Beloved, I pray for you. Please, don't pass through life without stones. Don't pass through life without carrying arsenal. But the mighty through God, to the bullet, for we wrestle not against flesh and blood, against principalities, against powers, against the spiritual wickedness in this high place, against the spiritual wickedness in high places. We wrestle not against flesh and blood. And so be prepared always. This woman carried a mine stone and cast it, and Abimelech was killed. Abimelech was killed. The men of Shechem, they were destroyed. When a rod foundation is in place, it destroys everybody in its path. The men of Shechem, people that started the project, carried their brother, gave him money, initiated him into occult coven. The occult gave him to sponsor his campaign. They talks, light people, and they went and destroyed 70 of his brethren. Bloodshed became part of their campaign. Killing, maiming, destruction. When people are being wasted, it doesn't really bother them. It's part of the covenant they entered in the occult coven. And just like Abimelech did with the men of Shechem. But after 3 years, the table turned. You will not. No matter the price you pay, no matter the occult price you pay, no matter the agreement you enter into, just for a short time, the table will turn. And when the table turned, both the people that planned and initiated Abimelech, Abimelech himself, and all, they were destroyed in a moment. I pray for you, you will not be destroyed. May you never a bid to get power. Sell your soul, sell your spirit, sell your body to the powers of darkness. I pray that God will help you hearing me right now. In Jesus' mighty name I pray. Amen.
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0: 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Come on, would you ring?
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14: In the name of the Father, and of the Son, and of the Holy Spirit.
15: Amen.
14: The angel of the Lord declared unto Mary,
15: and she conceived of the Holy Spirit.
14: Hail Mary, full is with you. Blessed are you of Jesus.
15: Holy Mary, Mother of God, pray for us sinners now and the hour of our death. Amen.
14: Behold the handmaid of the Lord.
15: Be it done unto me according to thy word.
14: Hail Mary, full of grace, the Lord is with you. Blessed are you among women. Blessed is the fruit of thy womb, Jesus.
15: Holy Mary, Mother of God, pray for us sinners now and the hour of our death. Amen.
14: And the Word was made flesh.
15: And dwelt among us.
14: Hail Mary, full of grace, the Lord is with you. Blessed are you among women, and blessed is the womb, Jesus.
15: Holy Mary, Mother of God, pray for us sinners now and the hour of our death. Amen.
14: Pray for us, O Holy Mother of God,
15: that we may be made worthy of the promises of Christ.
14: Let us pray. Pour forth, we receive thee, O Lord, thy grace into our hearts, to whom the incarnation of Christ, thy Son, was made known by the mercy of an angel, made by his passion and cross, be brought to the glory of his resurrection, to receive Christ our Lord. Amen.

0: divine assistance remain always with us.
1: And may the souls of the faithful departed through the mercy of God rest in peace. Amen.
0: The Lord be with you.
1: And with your spirit.

0: in brief.
1: Alexander's news in brief. I am Victor Samuel. Shipments after C reps primaries. Federation oil earnings slumps is in finally. Ronaldo suffers more agony as Al Nassr 1-0 in the AFC final. The news in details. Celebrity business known as reacted to the outcome of the All Progressives Congress APC House of Representatives primary election for Osun and Oru East Federal State. Zubna, who is the Imo State coordinator of the Senate, lost his bid after scoring only 14 votes, being mocked by citizens. Riakoun said his only regret, others in his community trying to contest for positions in which I gave them. Where the All Progressives has declared the result adopted in the 12 federal constituencies in River State, where the Speaker of the State House of Lio that the APC had disqualified 4 aspirants, not similar life, 20 others were cleared to contest Saturday's election primaries. It's up for the state APC House primary election and pro-chancellor in our state. While Abunino results after the coalition officer for the various constituencies same in Port Harcourt on Saturday night. The state APC secretariat, where the results were declared by the state commissioner of the Independent National Johnson and Federation Oil Earnings National Pre-Contract Profit Assess during an analysis of the report presented at the Federation Account Allocation Committee meetings has shown. The report showed that PSC total distribution Federation account dropped from 121.34 billion naira 26 to 42.64 billion.

your naira 5.2%. We end both as Cristiano Ronaldo's kick for the Saudi club Al Nassr was stunned at home 1-0 by Japan's Gamba Osaka in the English League Champions League 2 final Saturday. Ronaldo's wait for his first piece of major silverware since signing a big money deal to join Al Nassr in 2023 was extended by Japanese club, who withstood a second half barrage of Saudi side. In front of 26,000 fans at the King Saud University Stadium, a hot favorite to become the first Saudi Arabian side to win the AFC Champions League 2, the second half Asian continental crown equivalent to UEFA's Europa League. But it was Gamba of the game against his unit, Bellis through and buried his finish from the edge of the box after 29. That is the news as edited by Francis Ekwemuka. My only surprise, Cubana chief priest breaks silence after losing APC reps primaries. Federal 78.7 billion naira despite rising.

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0: 1 Corinthians 15:22. I'm doing it so that Christ may be in you. Jesus Christ in you. Those who are for only God knows those who are feeling. That reverential fear of apart from all that to open the door of our heart. And they now keep all the commandments of God. They have in them and they are in God. When one dies to self completely and is then in God is in that person. Unless the person decides to separate himself from God. God is with that person presently. That's what grace is all about. That's what baptism and that's what salvation. Luke 7:20-21, please.
1: Luke 17:20-21. Now when he was asked by the Pharisees when the kingdom of God would come, he answered them and said, "The kingdom of God does not come with observation. Now will they say, 'See here,' or 'See there,' for indeed God is within you."
0: But indeed the kingdom of God, the king, is within you. So the king is within you if actually you do what the king has commanded that we do. We must get that. When one dies to self completely and is risen with him, behold, he's in them. One who dies or denies self daily and always carries his cross of perfect obedience unto righteousness is righteous. And righteousness is the image of God. That means the Spirit of God is in that person. He has Jesus Christ in him, the hope of that glory, the glorification of God, everlasting life. That's exactly what Christ tried to make sure we understand clearly in John 5:24-25.
1: John 5:24-25. "Most assuredly I say to you, he who hears my word and believes in him who sent me has everlasting life, and shall not come into judgment, but has passed from death into life. Most assuredly I say to you, the hour is coming and now, when the dead will hear the voice of the Son of God, and those who hear will live."
0: So those who hear, they will live. And anyone who has passed from judgment to life, from death to life, that individual has God in him. The person is resurrected from death to life. That's the one right now already. The Lord God is with the person, set free from sin. Whenever one is set free from sin and becomes a slave of God, then God is in that person and that person is in God. And so that's why the Bible tells us, today, it's today, you will be with me. You see, remember that, today you will be with me. Means this, today you are with me. That's exactly what it is. Luke 23:40-43.
1: Luke 23:40-43. "Answering, rebuked him, saying, 'Do you not even fear God, seeing you are under the same condemnation? And we indeed justly, for we receive the due reward of our deeds. But this man has done nothing wrong.' Then he said to Jesus, 'Remember me when you come into your kingdom.' And Jesus said to him, 'Assuredly I say to you, today you will be with me in paradise.'"
0: Today you are with me in paradise. That's something we just all want. And not when that's when we are ready to go. You better, this is the time to make sure everything. And that's the same thing he told the short man in Luke 19:10. He said, because I saw it later on. That's Revelation 3:11.
1: Revelation 3:11.
0: Yes.
1: "Behold, I am coming quickly. Hold fast what you have, and no one may take your crown."
0: Behold, I'm coming quickly. Again, the person of the church, can we look at 22? Revelation 22:13.
1: 2:12. "Behold, I am coming quickly, and my reward is to everyone according to..." "I am the Alpha and the Omega, the beginning and the first and the last."
0: These creatures were highlighting, Christ was highlighting with admonishment of the essence which may come upon us suddenly. Then the imperative necessity and urgency for repentance and readiness. Also, it points to the impartiality of God's judgment about, when it comes. He's telling you right now, readiness rules over time and fulfills expectation of his coming. If you are ready now, that is, you are doing everything he has asked you to do. Not ready. I want everybody to understand that right now. If you are expecting, I'm expecting when the sun coming, that's when you are going to be able to change. You know, that is it for us to

0: Let your word and your lamps burning, and you yourself for their master, when he will return from the wedding, that when he comes and knocks, they may open to him immediately. Blessed are those servants whom the master, when he find watching, assuredly I say to you, and have them. And if he should come in the second watch, come in the third watch, and find them so, blessed are those servants. Mm-hmm. But know this, that if the master of the house had known what hour the thief would come, he would have watched and not allowed his house to be broken into. Therefore, you also be ready, for the Son of Man is coming at an hour you do not expect.
1: Telling you, he's coming. When he's talking about his coming, he's just telling you yourself, because he doesn't know what's going to happen anytime. So that is the second coming of the Lord. Nothing to me. I want everybody to understand that right now. Right now, the Lord has come. Is follow after him with whatever and all I have. Do not worry about, because he don't have control. This moment, this break now, perfect the will of God. And when the time will come, right,

0: he told the disciples, "Go, leave my word, and go and teach others to do all I have commanded. Behold, even to the end of the world." What we need to make ourselves is that God is always with us.
1: Matthew 28, verses 19 to 30. "Go therefore and make disciples of all the nations, baptizing them in the name of the Father and of the Son and of the Holy Spirit, teaching them to observe all things that I have commanded you. And lo, I am with you always, even to the end of the..."

Sikkim, of course they'll find it, but hopefully they'll be alive. But we don't know when that time will come. So this is a situation that I want us to please stand. The Lord will come as he has promised, but he has already, now we receive him. Sure, we don't lose him. But if we'll find him whenever we want, big mistake, because we don't know the time and the day. And do what is right before God, before it is too late. May God Almighty, the creator of heaven, mind of urgency and understanding. And in anywhere, any

Dr. Jenny Kim. On to oil earnings from Naira Company Limited's production profit distribution fell by 78% naira in March 2026 rally in global crude oil prices. An analysis of the NNPC report presented at the Federation Account Committee meetings has shown the report that PSN to the Federation account dropped from 4 billion naira in February 2026 to 42 in March 2026.

get on, you know, updated on our Bible studies and basically get challenged on our knowledge on what the Bible says, and they challenge you, Christian. And of course, you got some special prizes that you can win when you pick between numbers of 1 to 10. This is where we get to re-educate ourselves and reaffirm when it comes to the Word.

Yeah. Yeah.

Okay.

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1: where am I